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0: 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You're listening to Unapologetically Spontaneous on ICRFM. The first few tracks we heard from Fire, Blue Spaceberry, Isn't Done Foundation, Samira. Last track was Zion Train called Grow Together. And they're going to a track by a Disney track by Moana movie called We Know the Way.
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ICR, where we're daring, diverse and different. Last three tracks we heard from was Mark B and Blade, You Don't See the Signs, Deacon Blue, Twist and Shout. Last track was Moby, called Porcelain. We'll go into a bit of garage music, 999 Top Cat, Rip Groove.

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0: 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What we do.
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You've been listening to Unapologetically Spontaneous on ICRFM, Ipswich Community Radio. Last three tracks we heard from Herbie Hancock, You Bet Your Love, Mr. Supreme, Run the Show. Last track was David Byrne called Every Day is a Miracle. Now going to Leonard Cohen, track called So Long, Marianne.

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1: The sounds of freedom on Ipswich Community Radio. Root track reggae every Sunday night from 6 till 8 with Bappa Rankin vibes. You hear? Abba Original. Sounds of freedom with Bappa Rankin at the control. Patrick Matic in Darcy. Abba Original says so. Bossitaya.

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0: 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First, I want to say big shout to DJ Miss Pat. She kept you entertained soulfully. With her mix and blend selection. Right now it's Culture and Roots, Roots and Culture from now until 8 o'clock. But I bop rank and I troll. So a big shout to all them and those locked in. I hope you all full joy in the weekend.

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Yes, my apologies. That one didn't actually feature the voice of Glenn Brown. It was just a straight instrumental entitled No More Slavery. Right now we carry on instrumentally. This one's entitled Tenement Dub. Yeah, so you're locked in to the big 105.7. And if you know anyone out there right now who loves roots and culture, tell them to tune in on this frequency to the sounds of freedom.

Yes, so again, I must say a big shout to all listeners, big up our silent listeners, whether you're listening local, worldwide, big shout to you coming from I. As we carry on with the Dubwise selection revival style, kind of getting tongue twisted.

Yes, and that was a track entitled Half Ounce by Joe Gibbs and the Professionals. Right now we're going to bring in the vibes of the Abyssinians. In fact, the next two tracks I play is coming from the Abyssinians. Now this one is entitled Declaration of Rights.

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0: Don't watch the next person who have him big this and him big that. Just humble yourself and satisfy. Don't want to create and covet the person who you see have mansion and believe say you must have mansion. Humble yourself.
1: Humble yourself. 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
2: Yes, vibes of the Abyssinians. Right now I'm going to bring in the voice of Dennis Brown. Next two tracks I play will be taken off the album Visions of Dennis Brown. This one's entitled Milk and Honey.

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1: I was born on a Friday. I listen papa ranks on a Sunday. I was born on a Friday. 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
2: Like Duppy Clark, I listen to Bopper Ranks on a Sunday night on the Freedom Sound Show from 6 till 8 every Sunday night. Hold it tight!

Milk and Honey and Concrete Castle King, vibes of Dennis Brown, taken off the album entitled Visions of Dennis Brown. Right now I bring in an instrumental, My Burning Spear, track entitled I and I Survive. It's the Sounds of Freedom. 105.7. On a warm Sunday evening, broadcasting

Yes, the voice of Winston Rodney Burning Spear. And he says my roots, and it's so true. No matter where you go, no matter what you do, don't forget your roots, don't forget where you're coming from, you know. Right now I'm going to bring in the voice of Junior Mervin, track entitled False Teaching.

0: Yes, the great Junior Mervin, and he says false teaching. One line I liked out of the tune where he says Babylon makes the wine to blow the children's mind. So be careful what you be drinking, careful what you be eating, careful what you be smoking, you know. Yeah, right now I'm going to bring in the voice of Justin Hines and the Dominoes. And he says fire. But first, I want to give a big shout out to Kaz, locked in to the big 105.7 Songs of Freedom, Roots, Rock, Reggae, and Dub Show. Big up, Kaz.
1: Oh, yeah.
0: Justin Hines and the Dominoes. He says fire. All right.

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0: Right now you're in tune to Bappa Ranking, Sounds of Freedom, who trap reggae show every Sunday from 6 till 8. Pure reggae music predominate. Yeah, man, I and I the chanter say so seen. Keep it locked, Rastafari, I know.
1: This is dope. Impair man, good God.

Yeah, so the track before this particular one here was the great Jacob Miller entitled Tenement Yard. Right now entitled Rockers on the Crackers by Silford Walker.

Hi, Silford Walker, he says, rockers and crackers. I want to give a big shout to Negus Jr. for his promotion yesterday at the Morriside Newton Community Center, where there was 4 sound systems in the building. Big up, Negus. The vibes was nice, you know. And also big shout to all them and those who made it out. I enjoyed myself. It was good. We need more roots and culture, you know. More roots and culture in the town. More roots and culture in the world. More peace and love in the world, you know. So again, big up to you, Negus Jr. and all the other sounds that took place. That took part in the event, you know. Right now, we kind of stepped upwise. But before I move on, one quick announcement. Next week, Saturday, that is the 18th of May, you catch Freedom Sound at the Steamboat Tavern for a day of musical entertainment. Doors open 2 p.m. until late. 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Selectors on the day, DJ Easy T. But unfortunately, Ivory Sounds will not be attending on that on the day, you know. So it'll be DJ Easy T and myself, and maybe we get a guest selector come in, you know. So that's next week, Saturday, the 18th of May. A day of musical entertainment, courtesy of Freedom Sound. And admission is only £5. Doors open 2 p.m. until late, you know. So our roads lead to the Steamboat Tavern next Saturday. Must give you the address, Newcourt West, Ipswich, IP28HW. If you need more information, just contact me on my Facebook page. In case you don't know who I am, it's Bopper Rankin. Right now, we step dubwise for all the dub connoisseurs.

A track entitled Stonehenge Dub, and the track before this was Control Dub. Both tracks were taken off the album Mad Professor Meets Channel One. We carry on with the Dubwise Pressure.

Yes, a big shout going out to Nero. Blessings to you. Also, big shout going out to Claire.

0: Yes, love that tune there, Nagahan. He says, Ja love is sky wide. So there's enough love for everyone, you know. So take a peace. We don't need no more war. We don't need no more fuss and fight, you know. Because Ja love is sky wide. Right now, Danny Red, he says, live it up.
1: Ja Ja.
0: But before I go any further, don't forget, next week, Saturday, that is the 18th of May, Freedom Sound presents the Day of Musical Entertainment, taking place at Steamboat Tavern. Doors open from 2 p.m. until late. There'll be good Caribbean food on sale, courtesy of the food blog Ipswich. 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So next week, Saturday the 18th, our roads lead to the Steamboat Tavern. Right now, I'm going to bring back in the voice of Danny Red.
1: For goodness, Ja Ja.

0: Yes, melodica style, you know. And the vocals came from Dan Man, and he said, no bother with it.
1: Real shot. This is I and Johnny Go Figure. One big up Jah Works for
0: more. Yes, so let Jah be praised.
1: See, let Jah be praised.
0: Continually, yes.
1: Murder.

Roshan. This is I and I, Johnny Go Figure. One big up Jarworks Promotion every time. Big up on yourself, see? Let Jah be praised all the while. Murder.

the voice of Johnny Go Figure, and he says, let Jah be praised. And that is so true. No matter whether you're rich, poor, no matter what color, creed, nation, always remember to give thanks to the Almighty, you know, for your health, your strength, and for life.

Yes, again, don't forget, next week, Saturday, 18th of May, Freedom Song presents a day of musical entertainment taking place at the Steamboat Tavern. Doors open 2 p.m. until late. We'll have good Caribbean food on sale, courtesy of the food plug Ipswich. DJs on the day, or selectors on the day, I should say. DJ Easy T, I, myself, Bappa Rankin, and Ivory Songs will not be attending on the day, so we'll probably find another guest selector to come in on the day, you know? So that's next week, Saturday. R. Rose leads to the Steamboat Tavern for a day of musical entertainment. The address is Newcott West, Ipswich, IP28HW, and the mission is only £5, you know? Well, right now, bringing the voice of King Stanley, and he says, I tell Connor.

0: is for me, it's all about your people, and it's all about the right we are living, you know. If the people them now live right, Rastafari not happy. So this is why we come to guide with the music, to uplift and motivate, inspire the people them. Not only the people them, just see the youths them too, because the generation we're coming now, they are more intellect, more wiser. So if we fail to teach them the right way, they will stray. So we have to always remember we are the shepherd to guide them back. See? So big up Baba Rankin, and that may I tell you no, say straight up. Sounds of Freedom, Roots Rock Reggae Show. Hopefully.
1: Yes, my apologies for the slight pause. Got a little technical hitch. Well, I say we got 2 minutes of the show left. So we're going to just ease it out in the meditation vibes, healing vibration. But don't forget, next week, Saturday, our roads lead to the Steamboat Tavern, where Freedom Sound presents the Day of Musical Entertainment. Doors open 2 p.m. till late. There'll be good food on sale. Just touch the address again one more time. New Cut West Ipswich, IP28HW. So I'm going to say now a big thank you to each and everyone who listened in. I hope you full jive the vibrations. Now make sure you take care. Look after yourselves. Look after your friends. Live good with people.

That was A Friend's Electric by Gary Numan. That came out in 1997. Okay, before that, we had some tracks from the 80s. We had Jump by Van Halen. That was 1984 that came out. The next one was Heat of the Moment by Asia. Do you remember Asia? Oh, yes. Fantastic band. And that came out in 1980. And after that was Whitesnake with Fool for Your Lovin'. And that came out in 1987. So moving on with some more 80s. Tracks, and this is from 1984 and it's called Modern Girl by Meat Loaf.

These next few tracks are from the 70s, 1970s, and I'm going to kick off with Free. So, and what's the track? The track is Wishing Well. It came out in 1972. So, enjoy.

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Does it feel like the first time? Does it feel like the first time? I wonder if it feels like the first time for you. That was Foreigner from 1971. Before that, it was Jimi Hendrix with Purple Haze. And that particular recording was from 1971. And we started off, as I said originally, with Free and Wishing Well, which came out in 1972. And now for Solid Rock by Dire Straits from 1980.

Whoa. Okay, that was Bruce Dickinson with Tattooed Millionaire. And of course, you heard before that Solid Rock by Dire Straits. And now for Fire Woman by The Cult.

0: And that was Styx with Babe from 1997. And before that, you heard The Cult with Fire Woman from 1989. And so once again, I'll have to say that we're at the end of yet another show. Right, well, you know you're listening to Wendy Guevara on Music Memories and Moods here on Ipswich Community Radio. 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So, right, well, you had a wonderful time at our little mini rock fest. So until next week, let's leave with Thin Lizzy and Rosalie. And I hope you have a fantastic week and a fantastic weekend. And of course, I'm sending out much love from me to you.
1: This is one we're going to try and get to moving on, this one. It's a number recorded by Bob Seger. A number called Rosalie.

Hi, Wendy Guevara here, and welcome to Music, Memories and Moods here on Ipswich Community Radio. Well, we've got a great show for you today, and we're going to kick it off with, well, a Nina Simone classic. And let's see if you know this one.

That was "I Put a Spell on You" by the great Nina Simone. Wow, that was gorgeous, wasn't it? It was wonderful. Wow, what a song. Anyway, this one's just as wonderful. It's Dusty Springfield and "The Look of Love."

Gorgeous, gorgeous. Love it, love it, love it. And now for Temptation by Diana Krall.

Yes, I'm dancing around the studio, and I hope you're dancing as well. These tunes are just too cool. Love them, love them. And now I've got for you Joan Armatrading with Love and Affection.

That was the second one by Dusty Springfield called I Just Don't Know What to Do With Myself. Well, if you don't know what to do with yourself, let's just go to the Temptations. And this one is called Just My Imagination Running Away With Me. So if you don't know what to do with yourself, just let your imagination run away.

Now that is what you call cool. That is so cool. That is so cool. I love it, love it, love it. And so that was Just My Imagination. And it was Running Away With Me by The Temptations. And that was 1971 that it came out by Motown Records. Another one by Motown is this next one, and it's You're All I Need to Get by Marvin Gaye and Tammy Terrell. So let's go with it, shall we? Wow.

Okay, thank you, Marvin and Tammy, with "You're All I Need to Get By." And that was from 1968. And sticking with Motown, we're going to go back to 1965 with Smokey Robinson's "Sun and the Miracles" with "Track of My Tears." And I'm sure you know this one.

I'm sure your smile never looks out of place. And moving to 1996, I'm going to play for you a song written by the Gibb Brothers, and it's called Words. And this version is by Boyzone.

This is no ordinary day. Is this an ordinary day for you? No, no, no, no way, no way. And now we have another song by Motown.

That was Michael Jackson with One Day in Your Life. That was lovely, wasn't it? Yeah, it was. Definitely. And what did I play before that? I put, oh yes, Ordinary Day by Mac Bianco. So I hope you enjoyed that one as well. And now, Michael Jackson's song, One Day in Your Life, came out in 1975. And also in 1975, this one came out.

So are you in love? Are you in love? He says he's not in love, but actually, he was in love. Definitely he was in love. That was 10cc and I'm Not in Love. And he wrote that because his wife used to ask him all the time, "Are you in love with me?" And really, he's like, "Well, you know, I don't have to keep telling you all the time I love you to tell you I love you." So you can look that up and see who it was. I'm not going to tell you which one. If you've been listening to this show, you would have found out in the past I mentioned who it was. So one of the writers of 10cc, well, wrote it due to their wife asking them all the time, "Do you love me? Do you love me?" Okay, this last one I'm going to play, because we've come to the end of yet another show. Can you believe it? As usual, we've had so much fun that it just flew by. And what am I going to play for you? I'm trying to work out what I'll play for you. Yes, I'm going to play something upbeat. So you've been here on Music, Memories and Moods, listening to me, Wendy Guevara, here on Ipswich Community Radio. And I hope you've had a great time today. And I'm going to leave you with a song called Lifted. So I hope you have a fantastic week, a fantastic weekend. And I'm sending out much love from me to you. This is Lifted and Lighthouse Family.

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1: Good evening and welcome to another Shrimp Shack with me, Neil Scarf, on the wonderful Ipswich Community Radio. How you all doing out there? Having fun? Make sure you stay safe though, while having fun. Anyway, tonight's show, another one of my tributes. This week, a tribute to the wonderful songs of Leonard Cohen. But not by Leonard Cohen, but by other artists. So sit back and relax, get yourself a nice hot chocolate, or something, whatever you like, and away we go. We start off with Billy Joel, a great version of The Light as the Breeze. Let's go to Ian McCulloch, shall we? Here's an Echo and the Bunnymen. Hey, that's not no way to say goodbye.

0: hey, that's not the way to say goodbye. 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
1: You said they were through with dealing every time you gave them shelter. I know that kind of man. It's
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1: hard
0: rich.
1: To hold the hand of anyone who is reaching for the sky.
0: The Stranger Song.
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0: Peter Astor, Take This Longing. Before that, Scott Matthews, like you do. Seems So Long Ago, Nancy. Now the courtroom is quiet. Fatima Mansions.
1: Who will confess? 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

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On the inside, Marvin Gaye.

Rare Groove Two-Step and Not Too Slow to Disco on today's Soul Explosion. Tunes like this, Vanessa and Carolyn.

from the 1974 Curtum album, Natural 4 by Natural 4. That's You Bring Out the Best in Me. And from 1974, we go to 1973, Tower of Power.

Tower of Power, 1973. That was Just Another Day. On the Inside, Sweet Dreams, Hollywood. 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

most definitely on the one. Most definitely got that kind of groove. 1977 Vanguard Records. Sweet Dreams, Hollywood Dancing. Getting real, real deep and soulful on this one. 1969. 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

Brunswick Records, 1976. That's Step by Step. We won this time. Oh, these two-step and not just out of disco tunes. Properly feeling them. A pleasure sharing with you, ladies and gentlemen, on today's Soul Explosion. Definitely a Marvin Gaye-like feel to this one.

woman feels. That was Movie. Wonderful, wonderful, wonderful vibes. We know got lots of choices out there, ladies and gentlemen. Thank you for choosing to listen to the Soul Exposure. Whether you're listening live or whether you're listening on catch up via Mix.

Uno Melodic Records. 1981, the sounds of 80s ladies. Of course, that's turned on to you. We're digging way down deep, ladies and gentlemen. It's a pleasure, a real pleasure to share the tunes with you. The Sound of Love Affair. I Can't Stop Loving You.

United Artists Records, 1974. Oh, Love Affair, I Can't Stop Loving You. And the tunes just keep on coming, like they do each and every time here on The Soul Explosion. I'm your humble host, Paul Hobson, aka PH5. Digging way down deep. The sound of Roosevelt Greer. This is Beautiful People.

all killers, no fillers. Tune after tune and tunes like this. Roosevelt Greer, NM Records, 1973. Beautiful people. This one gets a little bit jazzy. Oh, what a tune. Vernon Birch, Give Love a Try.

United Artists Records, 1975, from the album I'll Be Your Sunshine, Vernon Birch, Give Love a Try. Ladies and gentlemen, if you want to be doing the Shazam thing and making a note of these tunes, it's absolutely fine with me. Sharing the music, sharing the love, the emotions. How'd I know?

CBS Records, 1977, the album's Rejoice. That's the Emotions. How'd I know that love would slip away? Oh. Ladies and gentlemen, the tunes just keep on rolling on. I could play all day, all night. So much to share with you. Tunes like this, Woods Empire, Universal Love.

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Never Gonna Leave You, Marianne Faro and Satin Soul. The tune was called You Got to Be the One. That was Brunswick Records.

serious, serious vibes. Courtesy of Mr. Greg Perry. 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Oh. And just when you think, ladies and gentlemen, the tunes can't get any better, then this one appears on turntable number 2. Goes wonderfully well with that Greg Perry. Phyllis Hyman, baby, I'm gonna love you.

0: Wonderful, wonderful, wonderful vibes. Courtesy of Phyllis Hyman. Baby, I'm gonna love you.
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time to go back to the 80s for a couple. Oh my goodness. Slays me every time, this one. Lou Rawls.

1982 album on Epic Records. The album's called Now Is The Time. Of course, it's Anna Lou Rawls. Wonderful. Ain't that love, baby? With a pause for effect, of course. Another couple of tunes that roll in wonderfully with each other. Ladies and gentlemen, Denise Williams, It's Your Conscience.

from the Columbia Records album 1981, My Melody. That's Denise Williams, the fantastic It's Your Conscience. And rounding off this trio,

tune each and every time here on the Soul Explosion. Enjoy me the sounds of Dee Dee Bridgewater. This is Lonely Disco Dancer. Definitely one for the two steppers, as we've been all the way through today's Soul Explosion.

Elektra Records 1980, the album D.D. Bridgewater, the artist D.D. Bridgewater, Lonely Disco Dancer. So that was three in a row from the 80s. We're going back to the 70s right now. Oh, the two-step grooves, the soul explosion with your humble host, VH5, aka Paul Hobson, right here on Ipswich Community Radio, all over the world, rcrfm.com. 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Down.

ABC Records, 1978. The album Up the Downstairs. Wilson Williams. Faith Will Bring It Home. I reckon I got another three tunes to share with you, ladies and gentlemen, on this particular edition of the Soul Explosion. Oh, the Two Steppers groove, some rare grooves, some not too slow to disco.

had to share this one with you right now. Goosebumps each and every time. The sound of Breakwater. Arista Records. Of course, the sounds of Work It Out.

Arista Records, 1979. Breakwater, of course, Work It Out. Ladies and gentlemen, I'm going to go into a little bit of overtime. Got this one and then one more to play after it. I had to play this one from the beginning.

0: Take It and Off is the album. 1978 is the year. Columbia Records. Pockets, Happy for Love. Thank you so much for joining me on today's Soul Explosion. It's been my pleasure, as always, to share the tunes with you. Going back to 76, John Valenti.
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0: From the latest trends in music to talks on topics, culture, entertainment and news, you have tuned into the right place. 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
1: Hang on a minute, I've got some notes on the back of an envelope here. Here we go. 9am to 11am every Friday morning, you can listen to the Rest of the World show here on ICR FM. I'm David and I'll be playing you some top drawer offshore sounds. The Rest of the World show, the show that's much cooler than its presenter. 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

This is Ipswich Community Radio, and welcome to another In DC. But I wasn't sure if I was going to make it today because of various work things, but luckily the meeting I was stuck in ended at a reasonable time, which meant I'm here to bring you 2 hours of alternative tunage until 6 p.m. So kicking off the show today was the Avalanches and Because I'm Me from their 2016 album Wildflower. Coming up today, I have tracks from Beirut, Wild Nothing, The Magic Gang, Idlewild, Future Islands, The Breeders, and lots more. Besides there, I will get the words out eventually. Hello to Lawrence Fraud Stevens, listening somewhere in Ipswich. Always nice to have you along with me. So if you fancy contacting the show today, you can email studio@ipswichcommunityradio.com, or if you're listening via the ICR UK app, you can send me a message. If you'd like the app, it is available on iOS and Android and is absolutely blooming free, so there's no excuse. Although it's perfectly fine to listen on your radio, phone, speaker, or anything else you choose to listen with. Anyway, let's have some more music, shall we? So coming up next, this is The Districts.

First up was The Districts and Ordinary Day, which was followed there by Beirut and the title track of their new album Hadzal, which was released last month. The album is the band's sixth and was predominantly written and produced by frontman Zach Condon, who you could hear his vocals there. He actually named it after an island in Norway where he spent a bit of time in 2020 and had access to an old organ, which it sounds very much like, based on that track he used probably quite a lot in the production of this album. So the album so far has received critical acclaim, being described as ethereal and earthy by Uncut, for example. And I guess going by that track, I don't think that's too far off the mark. So if that's your sort of thing, go out and give it a try, or maybe just give it to someone for Christmas. It is entirely up to you. Speaking of which, I think I've bought 3 presents so far out of about 12, so that's a quarter of the way done, and we've got 13 days left. And I think on an earlier show I said what would happen is around the middle of December I'd suddenly have a sudden realization that I'd done hardly any present shopping, and it's almost Christmas. So yeah, and that became true. Call me Nostradamus or whatever. Right, coming up next, this is Wild Nothing.

I get a long fade. It's okay, I'll wait. There we go. So that was one of my favourite tracks of 2017, The War on Drugs and Holding On, which was followed by To Know You by Wild Nothing. So last week I went for a Christmas meal with work, which was lovely, and a credit to those who organised a 20 or so of us into a restaurant, and obviously who organised the inevitable pub crawl to follow. So when my turkey dinner was brought out, a little margin was sort of left down the side of the plate, which made me presume there was going to be more vegetables being brought out by the waiters or waitresses, but the veg never came, and I only had two roast potatoes and like a drizzle as gravy. So and bearing in mind this was like 40 quid, so yes, it was a bit strange. Obviously I was quite confused as a result, but I ate my dinner, which was very nice. And however, within like 3 hours, I was hungry again, which is something that never used to happen when I went out for like a restaurant Christmas meal. I mean, I'd be full for like 2 days afterwards. I wouldn't need to eat. But I've never had a situation where I've got back to the hotel and felt that I needed to purchase like an overpriced Snickers from the vending machine. But it happened this year. It's hard not to be disappointed as a result. Right, let's have some more. This is Indie Soup on Ipswich Community Radio. Coming up next, this is The Magic Gang.

First up was The Magic Gang and All This Way, which was followed there by Skinny and Failure, which was clearly the band's most successful song, to the point that they included it on both the studio albums that they released in their 5-year career. A bit of a red flag, really, isn't it, when that happens? I remember a friend actually going to see a band called Hepburn in his freshers week at uni. The band had a top 10 hit with a song called I Quit in the late 90s, probably worth Googling it. Anyway, he said that they played the track at the start and the end of their set, which I think was only about 4 songs. So there's a bit of a suggestion there that they might not have too much longevity in the music industry. As it turned out, they were dropped by their record company after 1 album. So there you go. Anyway, if you fancy contacting the show today, you can email in on studio@ipswichcommunityradio.com, or if you're listening via the app, you can send me a message. Remember, it is on iOS or Android, and like I say, it's called the ICR UK app. Right, coming up next, this is The Only Ones.

I just remembered that had a really sudden ending on it. So that was Idlewild and You Held the World in Your Arms from their 2002 album Rope Part. And before that I played The Only Ones and Another Girl and Another Planet, which is a bit off what I normally play, but I believe that song was from 1975. But I know someone who would know that, who's Roland Foster, who's at the moment with Izzy and Steve as they're being shown around the new studio. So hello to them, because they'll hear my dulcet tones in the kitchen probably at some point. But they, so I'm sure that's nice. I'm sure they'll appreciate the shout out. I'm sure they'll come and tell me in a minute if they did or not. Right, okay, let's have some more for you. So coming up now, this is Block Party.

bit of French for you there. That was Grand de Règlement by Francois and the Atlas Mountain from their 2017 album Solid Mirage, which followed Block Party. And so here we are. Okay, so we're almost coming up to 5 o'clock. So in the next hour, we have tracks. I don't know why I always say we. I suppose we works as a as an entity, as the radio station. So I have actually tracks coming up from Savoy Motel, Future Islands, The Offspring, Rocket from the Crypt, James Blake, Sunflower Bean, Wolf Alice, and lots more. Besides, remember, if you want to contact the show or you'd like to contact the show, you can email studio at ipswichcommunityradio.com or contact me via the app. So coming up next, this is Savoy Motel.

That was Future Islands and The Chase, and before that I played Savoy Motel and Souvenir Shop Rock. So now it is time to drift back some 30 or so years to a decade many referred to as the 90s. The internet was in its infancy and hardly anyone had a mobile phone, and if they did, they needed a trolley to carry it. Top of the Pops was on the slide, the viewership was dropping, and the party atmosphere of the 80s had been replaced with celebrity hosts as diverse as Meatloaf and Julian Clary to try and attempt to renew interest, which I think sort of continued until the show eventually finished back in about, I think it was 2006, the last episode of Top of the Pops, although they still run Christmas specials, I think, on an annual basis, I believe they still do. Anyway, also, in the 90s, Ipswich Town had a stint as a Premier League side, which led to a humiliating relegation and second-tier football for 5 years until they were promoted again in 2000, which those 5 years at the time seemed like a lifetime. Little did we know what was to come. Anyway, this week, in a change to the normal Britpop fare, I've decided to play a few US sort of rock tunes from the mid-90s, because that sort of ran alongside Britpop in popularity for a period in the 90s. So starting off first, this is The Breeders. Chow, chow, chow.

three top US rock tracks for you there from the mid-90s, starting with The Breeders and Cannonball, and following it with The Offspring and Come Out and Play, and finishing off with One Hit Wonders, Rocket from the Crypt, and On a Rape, which was taken from their 1995 album Scream, Dracula, Scream. The band originally broke up in 2005, but reformed 10 years ago and continue to gig in America, although I don't think I have heard much new output from them. Well, probably not since On a Rape was a hit in the UK back in 1996. Right, this is Indie Seal on Ipswich Community Radio, and coming up now, this is James Blake.

There was Wolf Alice and Bros from their 2015 album My Love Is Cool, which followed Sunflower Bean and I Was a Fool. And starting off that trio was James Blake and Loading, the second single taken from his recently released album Playing Robot Into Heaven. Right, coming up now, this is the Yeah Yeah Yeahs. You're listening to Indie Soup on Ipswich Community Radio.

That was Two Door Cinema Club and What You Know, which followed the Yeah Yeah Yeahs and Heads Will Roll. So let me take you through what else is on Ipswich Community Radio this evening. So following me at 6 o'clock is Rufus playing Dance and Trance on Spivey Green Sounds. Then at 7 p.m. you can expect Latin Infused Tunage on Good Vibrations. Then Tuesday Night Takeover will be with us at 8 p.m. And then finally at 10 p.m. NCK will be here with his State of House. So don't touch that dial, phone or whatever. So yes, but you've still got another half hour, well, 24 minutes of Indie Soup, so let's continue. Now coming up, this is my favourite motorcycle club.

So after playing Kim Deal's other band earlier, The Breeders, that was the one she's best known for, The Pixies and Where Is My Mind, which now lives along in the memory due to the amazing closing scene, probably one of my favourite closing scenes in film, in Fight Club, which I should really watch again. It's a long time since I've watched that film, but I think it's one of these films, once you sort of get the sort of twist in it, then it's sort of difficult to watch again because you always know that as the film progresses. Before that, I played Spread Your Love by Black Rebel Motorcycle Club, which was used in the slightly less famous Vin Diesel film A Man Apart, which I probably won't watch again. Anyway, this is Indie Soup, and this is now The Editors.

So first up, I played Editors and An End Has a Start. And then it was followed by Granddaddy and The Way We Won't. And finally, that was Machine by The Horrors. And so ends another Indie Seep. Closing the show this evening will be Jack White and Corporation. And then after the break, Rufus will be here with Spivey Green Sounds. Next week, join me at 4 p.m. for a Christmas special. So until then, goodbye. 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

0: time. I'm Rez. 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
1: Good afternoon and welcome to my show, my special edition, actually, tribute show on midday at the Oasis with me, DJ Entice, aka Nigel Israel. Well, today we honour the king of pop and R&B, the one and the one and only Michael Jackson. When I was thinking about the show, I couldn't believe how it had already been 17 years since we lost this incredible, talented and unmatched spirit. So today we dive into the music, the magic and the legacy that still moves us all today. So please join me and let's get ready to relive the hits and celebrate the man who changed the world through his art, his special talented art. So let's turn the volume up. Come on, turn it up. And a bit more, come on. And let's keep his memory alive. Thank you to all the listeners who joined from far and wide. We're lucky enough to have people from West Sussex, Kent, Cambridgeshire, Hampshire, Berkshire, Staffordshire, Buckinghamshire, and of course, the lovely Suffolk. But yeah, thank you all for joining, and special shouts going out at about 12:30. So we kick off with this one. This one's Rock With You. So we're going to start off with that brilliant

today's show, we're going to step back in time and come forward again. I'm also going to throw in a few of the Jackson tracks, where it all started for Michael. God, 1978. I am old. Anyway, let's enjoy the music. Enough from me.

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Thank you for joining the show. My favorite funky dancing couple. This one's going out.

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Released back in 1978. Ooh, I was a young man, young boy. It's from the Destiny album. Shake your body down to the ground, let's dance. Let's shout. Shake your body down to the ground, let's dance. Let's shout. Got to give the shout out to the Jackson brothers, where it all started. Shake your body down to the ground. Can play one more after that.

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Man like Conan Fryer out there in Cambridgeshire. And of course, Stefania out there in Kent. Thanks for joining, Stefania. The Premier Foods crew.

Lisa Lee. Hope this is going to revive you a bit today. Let's dance, let's shout. Shake your body down to the ground. Let's dance, let's shout. Shake your body down to the ground. Shout going out to my daughter Kiara Israel back there in Reading Town. Hope you're doing well.

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Show you the way to go. This is from the album Going Places. Last track was long, wasn't it?

Special shout going out to Marky Edwards. Thanks for joining the show, buddy. And of course, Trevor C. Charles. Not forgetting you, Dupity. Big respect to the boys. Forever friends.

going back to one of my favourite tracks, Back to the Jacksons, 1980. It's Heartbreak Hotel. Or this place hotel.

Just a quick shout out to people want to go out tonight. There's the Curve Bar, where Dean Hurd is dropping some music with a few guests. One not to be missed, I think.

And on the 14th of June, we got the Soul Lounge. Paul Geiler and Paul Fletch. I know a little secret about that event. I reckon some of this is going to be played there. Who wants to bet? Those guys can really mix, so look forward to a great afternoon of entertainment at the Soul Lounge at the Isaacs on the Quay.

Welcome to 2001 now. This is from the Invincible album. After this, I'm going to throw on a remix, just to make it a bit different, of the same track.

0: I'm about to do something y'all ain't never heard before.
1: Another remix. This one's mixed by Jay Dilla.
0: Nujabes. Michael
1: just can't
0: Jackson.
1: Help it.

Okay, let's close out the show. It's been an absolute pleasure having you with me this afternoon. Really appreciate it. Thank you for all the messages. Good ones, funny ones. Thank you all. It's from 1982. It's a Thriller album. If you like this sort of thing, shout me on Messenger or on Facebook or whatever. And we think about doing another theme with another classic artist.

0: hope you all have a fantastic remainder of the day, whatever you're doing. Hope I put you on a good mood and a reflective mood about your past and great music. That's what life's about, eh? Enjoying every moment, enjoying the moment.
1: Touch a stranger. Electric eyes are everywhere.
0: Such a troubled world out there.

And that wraps it up on this special tribute to the King of Pop, Michael Jackson, here on Midday at the Oasis. Thank you for joining me as we celebrate his incredible legacy through the music and dance. Remember, his spirit lives on in every note and every move. Keep the magic alive. Until the next time, stay inspired and keep dancing. See you soon. See ya.

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That was Hayley Williams with Cinnamon, which came out in 2020 on her album Petals for Armour. Welcome back to the show. You're listening to Indie Afternoons with me, Bonnie Ray. I hope that you're really, really excited. I'll be playing all of the best rock, indie and alternative hits all the way up until 3 o'clock, so make sure you stay tuned. I'm so excited for the show. We've got some really amazing artists lined up, like No Doubt, Paramore and My Bloody Valentine, so you know, make sure you listen to the end. Up next is going to be a hot little ending. This one is called Feelings Between the Lines.

Feelings Between the Lines came out in 2006 on the album Trust Us, We Lie, which I'm pretty sure they released on MySpace, which is quite exciting. I think it's a really lovely album. It's got some really, really great songs on there. It's a really cool band. Unfortunately, they did only end up releasing one album. I don't think they continued after that. But I know that some of the band members did go off to form other bands. So maybe I'll look more into that and I'll play some of that for you in the coming weeks. Up next is a really, really amazing band, My Chemical Romance. Absolutely fantastic band. I really like My Chemical Romance. They're definitely one of my favourites. This one is called The Jet Set Life Is Gonna Kill You.

The time is 1:15. That was My Chemical Romance with The Jet Set Life Is Gonna Kill You, which came out in 2004 on their album Three Cheers for Sweet Revenge, which is their second studio album. It's my personal favourite. I really do like it. They're currently on tour, I think. They're doing a bit of a reunion thing for their, I think, third album, The Black Parade, although they do play, you know, kind of their other classic hits. I know they do Helena at the end, I think, of the shows, which is really exciting. I did want to go. I'm not too sure how that's going to work out now, but I'm sure that it's going to be a really, really amazing show. I think, I'm not too sure if they're in Europe at the moment, but they'll be in London either this month or next month. And, you know, I just think that's really cool. Joan Jett's opening for one of the shows. I think it's going to be really exciting. Up next is another band that I think is very pop punk, one of my favourites, Fall Out Boy, and it's quite a long title. I'm going to try not to mess it up. It's called I've Got a Dark Alley and a Bad Idea That Says You Should Shut Your Mouth.

That was Fall Out Boy with I've Got a Dark Alley and a Bad Idea That Says You Should Shut Your Mouth. Came out in 2005 on their album From Under the Cork Tree, which was the first Fall Out Boy album that I really ever listened to, which is quite exciting. I really like that song. I think it's quite summery, and you know, we're getting into June and July now, so summer is beginning to begin, I suppose. And I think quite appropriately the alternative title for that song is Summer Song, so you know, even Fall Out Boy could recognise the summeriness of their own music. If you're like me and you don't like summer and you don't like the heat, which, you know, as it is getting hotter more early in the year, it's quite unfortunate for me. I really don't like the heat. And for those of you like me, it can often feel as though you're losing a whole year, much like Third Eye Blind.

That was Third Eye Blind with Losing a Whole Year, which came out in 1997 on, I think, their self-titled album, Third Eye Blind, which is actually a really, really good album. I hadn't really listened to Third Eye Blind all that much before I started the show here, but it was actually recommended

to me by my sister-in-law Ruby. I think she really, really likes Starlight Blind. I think they're an Irish band, but she started recommending me lots of their different music, lots of their different songs, which I then began to play on the show. And now I think they're a really, really cool band, which I think is really lovely. I think it's great when we can introduce one another to new music that we wouldn't have listened to otherwise. And I think that Third Eye Blind is a really great example of that for me. One artist that I really do like that I don't think I listen to enough of is probably The Human League. I think they're very 80s, and I know a few of their songs. I think everybody knows Don't You Want Me. I listened to that a lot before my first job interview. But I think that they're a band that I should probably listen to a bit more. I think that they've got a lot of cool synths going on and loads of fun effects and lyrics and such, and I think that maybe if I listen to them more, it will help me to branch out and listen to even more stuff of that kind of genre. So up next, I'm going to play The Human League for you. This is one of my favourites from them. I think it's a really nice song. It's lovely. It's called Seconds.

That was The Human League with Seconds, which came out in 1981 on their album Dare. I really, really like the front cover of that album. I was doing a bit of research into it because I think it's just really, really cool how the face is framed. And the designer of the cover, and I think the female vocalist from the band, said that the reason they didn't want to include any kind of hairstyles or fashion was because they wanted the cover to be quite timeless, so they framed the face in such a way that nothing was included that might have been, you know, too trendy or, you know, too kind of not permanent, so that way the cover would be more timeless and kind of age better. And I think that's really interesting how they really kind of thought that through and the different things they considered. And I really like the big bold text. It's just a really lovely album cover from The Human League. Up next, I'm going to play another kind of 80s band that I think is really, really cool and, you know, a bit more alternative. This is Echo and the Bunnymen. This one's called The Killing Moon.

That was Echo and the Bunnymen with The Killing Moon, which came out in 1984 on the album Ocean Rain, which again has a really kind of gorgeous blue, purple, almost indigo front cover with a bit of a boat on there. I think there is. It's really, really lovely. I do like the album. I think Echo and the Bunnymen is one of those artists that I really do wish I listened to more of them, because everything I have heard is super duper cool and really exciting. I really like Lips Like Sugar, and I do like their cover of The Doors' People Are Strange, but they're not really a band that I've really kind of thought about all that much. I think that's a shame, because, you know, they seem really interesting. But again, I think that with lots of bands, everybody should kind of try to listen to as much music as they possibly can, because I think that it's a really good way to kind of learn more about things, listen to new perspectives about the world around you, and kind of figure out what you like and, you know, what you might want to do. And I think it's really lovely. So again, much like the Human League, Echo and the Bunnymen is a band that I really would like to listen to more of. Up next is quite a classic song, I think, that everybody has heard. So maybe you'll be a bit more comfortable with this one. This is Blondie with One Way or Another.

That was Blondie with One Way or Another, which I think is, you know, such a fantastic song. And surprisingly, it's not really one that I grew up listening to. I actually listened to the Comic Relief version from One Direction a lot, because that one was released as a single in the UK and the original one wasn't, you know, so it was only released as a single in America. So the first time I ever heard that song, it was actually a cover from One Direction, which is an English band. So of course they released it as a single in England. So I remember the first time I heard the original was, I mean, I suppose it wasn't the original, but kind of making you realise that there actually was an original was when I was watching an episode of one of my favourite TV shows, Veronica Mars, and there was like a bit of a karaoke episode, and they played Blondie One Way or Another, and I realised, oh, I didn't even realise that this song was from Blondie. I thought it was genuinely One Direction. So I thought it was really interesting to kind of figure out, kind of backwards, that a song was a cover, and it actually happens quite a bit. You know, I didn't realise that People Are Strange by Echo and the Bunnymen was a Doors cover until, you know, I did a bit more research on it and I realised. So I think that's really exciting, and I think it's fun to see how bands and artists kind of interact with one another and kind of cover and interpolate and sample each other's music. I think it's really, really lovely. And I think it's nice to follow and see how it's worked out and kind of listen to it all, because it means that you can kind of listen to one of your favourite songs again, but from a slightly different perspective or a slightly different interpretation, which I think is really lovely. This next song, the first time I heard it, was actually a recommendation from my sister-in-law Ruby again, but I've been listening to it so much this week, almost non-stop, so I thought, you know, I would play it for you this week. It's a really fun song, I think. It's called Rip It Up, and it's by Orange Juice.

That was Orange Juice with Rip It Up, which came out on the album Rip It Up in 1982, which means that was the title track. I think it's such a catchy song. It's very jangly and kind of slightly new wave and, you know, kind of fun and lots of guitar in there, and I really, really like it. And I think that the lyrics are quite comical at times. I think it's a really, really fun song. And again, that one was recommended to me by my sister-in-law, Ruby. And I've got to share with you, I've just made a terrible mistake. I've got a bit of a cough this week. I don't know what it is. I don't know. I'm feeling a bit feverish. I've been sneezing a lot. So I thought, you know, why not have a Strepsil? My mum bought me some cherry-flavoured ones. I thought, you know, why not? I think they're the double-strength ones. I usually just stick to the lemon and honey ones. But, you know, cherry is fine. Either which way, they were very, very strong. And I suppose it wasn't very sensible of me because I had one right before I was about to have my coffee, and I've just taken a few sips of my coffee and it just tastes like Strepsil, and it's horrific. So now I'm gonna have to wait for the flavour to go away so that I can drink my coffee, and I'm really, really upset about that, and I thought I would share that with you. Up next, I'm gonna play a song that, again, I'm really, really liking this week. I listened to it, I think the first time I heard it, I was probably at work and I played it on the radio there. But I think it's a really, really great song from a really, really great band with kind of a female front woman, which I always think is really fantastic. So this next one is going to be No Doubt with Don't Speak.

That was No Doubt with Don't Speak. It came out in 1995 on the album Animal Kingdom. I love that song. Something about it, I don't know, it's quite repetitive, but I just think it's so energizing, and I just think it's fantastic, and I really love the chorus, and I like the kind of outro where it kind of fades out, and I think Gwen Stefani is super duper cool, and I don't know, I just think No Doubt are really cool, and I think that they kind of paved the way a bit for Paramore, which is another band that has a female front woman, and I just think that, oh, I don't know, they're just really, really cool. I do like that song. And again, I have been listening to that and Orange Juice Rip It Up on repeat, kind of I'm not too sure, kind of one after the other, after tether, over and over and over again, all week long. So I'm really, really excited that I just got to share those two songs with you. Up next, I'm going to play some Avril Lavigne. I think Avril Lavigne is the coolest ever. I don't know how she does it, she's just the best. So I will play that right before it becomes 2 o'clock. I think it's 4 minutes to two, and the next song is, you know, 3 or 4 minutes long. So this next one is Avril Lavigne with No Please Home.

That was Avril Lavigne with Nobody's Home, which came out in 2004 on her album Under My Skin, which, as I always say, was the first Avril Lavigne CD that I ever got, and I used to listen to it in the car. And Nobody's Home, I don't know, it's quite kind of like a melancholic kind of quite setting song, I suppose you could say, and I always used to listen to that one in the car with my mum. And it's really funny because I was having these like really deep moments, like, oh, listening to Avril Lavigne, I'm so edgy and cool, when I was maybe 12, and I think maybe my mum was just trying to do the food shop. But either which way, I think Avril Lavigne is just the coolest ever. I think she's very versatile, and I just really like her music. I think she's super duper cool. It is now 2 o'clock, so that means it is time for some shoutouts. Very exciting. I really like doing shoutouts. It's one of my favourite things. I just think it's really, really fun. So first of all, I would like to give a shout out to my friend Nikki. She got her hair cut today, which is really exciting. I think she said it had been quite a while since her last haircut, so it must have been really nice for her. Her hair looks absolutely fantastic. They've got like this nice bob kind of with, I think, kind of face framey bits, which is really, really lovely. And I think that maybe if I weren't so dedicated to growing my hair out long, I might be inclined to copy their haircut because it's just so chic and stylish. Up next, I would also like to give a shout out to my friend Anton, who is working at his project again all weekend. He's very, very dedicated to his studies, which, you know, I admire. Maybe I wish sometimes that, you know, I was a more dedicated person when it came to school and such like and so forth. Up next, I would also like to give a shout out to my friend Ruby, my sister-in-law. She's so, so lovely, and she's very, very much influenced my music tastes. So I think that it would kind of be a disservice and, you know, not very friendly and kind of, I don't know, I'm very grateful to her, and I think that it would be kind of a bit silly of me not to give her a shout out because she's just the coolest ever. I'd also like to give a shout out to my grandfather, who is, you know, he's quite unwell at the moment. We're trying to fatten him up a bit so that he's fit and healthy for treatment. We've been making all sorts of things, like chocolate cakes, and I made some tiramisu the other day, and my mum has been baking lots of different sponges and fruit cakes and all sorts, just to try and get him to gain a bit of weight. So, you know, fingers crossed that goes well. And also shout out to my mum, who's just the coolest ever, and also to my cat Arthur. He's bringing lots of slow worms in at the moment. I woke up from my nap yesterday and he brought me in a slow worm, and I just think that is so considerate. He's just the sweetest guy. I really do love Arthur. He's 4 now, which is, you know, seems like it was just yesterday that we got him, but he's so lovely. He's the sweetest cat ever. I'd also like to give a shout out to my friend Jack, who isn't listening to my show live, but he says he'll listen back later, which, you know, is possible. You know, if you really, really do love the show, then you can listen again on the app or online, so make sure you do that. I think he's out at the cinema watching a film or something like that. And finally, I would like to give a shout out to my other cat, Wilhelmina. She has claimed my studio as her own, and she's been sleeping in here all week long. She's right beside me now, so, you know, you might hear a bit of feline snoring, so hope I don't get too many complaints. Up next, I'm going to play The Cure, which is a really fantastic band. I think everybody's heard of The Cure. I don't really think that they need all that much introduction, but this is The Cure with Last Dance.

That was The Cure with Last Dance, which came out in 1989 on their album Disintegration, which is my favourite Cure album. It's so fantastic. It's so cohesive and versatile and just a really, really great album with some really amazing lyrics. Again, sorry if you can hear my cat Wilhelmina. She's snoring in the background. She's quite a noisy sleeper, so, you know, forgive me for that. I think that The Cure, they're just really cool. I've been listening to lots of Kiss Me, Kiss Me, Kiss Me at the moment, and I just got 17 seconds on CD the other day. But Disintegration will always be my favourite Cure album. I think it's just so fantastic, and it's just so much fun, and I think that there's a real kind of comparison and contrast between some of the songs. You know, some of them are quite upbeat, and some of them are a bit slower, but all of them kind of follow this kind of same idea, this same concept, this same sentiment, and I think that's really lovely. And part of what makes the album so cohesive, I think it's really great, and I would recommend Disintegration to anybody. Up next, I will play another one of my favourite bands. I just have so many, which, you know, I think is great. I think it's really great to listen to as much music as you can. So this one is Paramore. It's called Fast in My Car.

That was Paramore with Fast in My Car, which is probably one of my favourite Paramore songs ever. I just think it's the coolest. I remember when I got my car, and I wasn't able to drive it at that time, but my mum, we went on a little drive, and that was the very first song I ever played in my own car, which, you know, I think it's quite appropriate. I think it's quite fitting. That song came from their 2013 album, which is self-titled. It's called Paramore. I think before that, their most recent album was Brand New Eyes, which came out in 2009. So 4 years, I suppose, is a bit of a large gap between albums. And when they made the album, two members had left, and I suppose they kind of did change their sound up a bit. But I think they received a lot of negative feedback because it did lean a whole lot more pop compared to their previous albums, which were a bit more kind of punk pop rock. But when Paramore came out, it was kind of quite pop in comparison. And I suppose people didn't really like that, but Paramore is probably one of my favourite albums from the band. I think it's so cohesive, and I think it's got so many amazing tracks. And there's kind of a bit of sampling and interpolation on there. I think on the song, I'm Not One of Those Crazy Girls, they interpolate Be My Baby by the Ronettes, which I just think is really cool. And I don't know, Still Into You is probably their most popular track, so it does confuse and baffle me when people say that they don't like the album. I just think that Paramore are the coolest, and Hayley Williams, she's on tour at the moment, and I think that she's in Italy at the moment, which is really cool. I didn't get tickets for the tour, for the concerts, but I really love kind of tracking where she's going and looking at all the gorgeous outfits and hair and makeup. I think is really exciting. So that's what I've been up to. Up next, I'm going to play a band that I suppose you could say is really kind of pop punk. So this one is Flyleaf. It's called I'm So Sick.

That was Him with And Love Said No, which came out in 2004. It was released as a bonus track on the compilation And Love Said No Greatest Hits, which, you know, I think is really fun. It reminds me almost of when Taylor Swift re-recorded her albums and she released kind of vault tracks or kind of bonus tracks. I do like when artists kind of, not necessarily re-release, but when you get an album that's kind of all the same stuff but just laid out differently, I like it when they throw in a few bonus tracks to keep it more interesting, and I suppose that's kind of what Him have done here, and I think they're a really cool band. And I was talking to my friend Logan yesterday. We went to go and get coffee after work, and I don't know, he was talking about the band, and I just think it's really cool because lots of people I know, they really like the band Him as well, and I just think that it's really interesting how kind of a European band are so popular, and I think that it just goes to show that they're just really fantastic. And I like their lyrics, and I like how consistent they are.

I don't know. I'm yet to hear a hymn song that I didn't like, so there's that. Up next, I'm going to play a really, really cool artist. This is Marina and the Diamonds. She's just fantastic. She's got really, really strong kind of concept albums, and she's very, very consistent, and she's good at kind of staying in character. I think for her first two or three albums, she really did stay in character quite well. So this next one is called Mowgli's Road.

That was Marina and the Diamonds with Mowgli's Road. It came out in 2010 in her debut album, The Family Jewels, as you can probably interpret from the title. It was inspired by The Jungle Book, which, you know, is very exciting. I really love The Family Jewels. It's a really strong and very fantastic debut album for Marina. And I think, I can't remember if I was 12 or 13, but it was like the primary album that I listened to. And I had kind of these incense burners, and I would burn my incense and I would listen to The Family Jewels, and then I would play, I don't know, maybe The Sims 3 or The Sims 4. And that was kind of, I don't know, the lifestyle I led. That was kind of my three main activities. And I was in kind of an itchy witchy shop the other day, and I smelt one of the candles, and it just smelt so strongly of that incense that I used to burn. And it took me straight back to being, you know, 12 or 13, playing girly video games in my bedroom and listening to Marina. So I thought I'd play that song for you this weekend, just because it's got a lot of memories. It's a really fantastic album, and it's a really catchy and fun song, I think, you know. Marina always has such interesting lyrics, which I think is equally reflected in her poetry book, Eat the World. And she says things in a way that's very authentic and very kind of real, but at the same time kind of unexpected and kind of unusual, I suppose, the way she says things. But I just think that she's really lovely, and I think that it was either yesterday or the day before was the 1 year anniversary of her most recent album, Princess of Power, which it leans more pop, so it's not necessarily for me, but I do think it's a really fun album. And if you do like pop music, then it's slightly different to kind of mainstream pop music that's kind of out and about at the moment, so I would recommend it either which way. Up next, I'm going to play some David Bowie. I think that he's super duper cool. I think everybody knows that. This one is from the Labyrinth soundtrack, which he played a huge part in writing because he played the Goblin King in the film. So this track plays during the opening kind of credits and scene. It's called Underground.

0: That was David Bowie with Underground, which came out in 1986 on the Labyrinth soundtrack, which is a really, really amazing soundtrack for a really, really amazing film. I love Labyrinth. It's just such a fun film. It's a Jim Henson film, so it's got really, really gorgeous puppets and really, really thoughtful costume and set design. And the camera work is lovely. And people say that the green screen isn't very good, but I still think it's fantastic and kind of quirky and fun. And it's just a really fun story and just film overall. And again, it's got David Bowie in it. He plays the Goblin King, and he also worked a lot on the soundtrack with, I think, Trevor Jones. So the soundtrack is absolutely fantastic. I think you've got Magic Dance and As the World Falls Down, of course, Underground, and I don't know, I just think there's something about that film that's so kind of inherently fun and whimsy and quirky, and I don't know, I think everybody should watch it. I still know people who haven't seen Labyrinth, and I just think that's absolutely unbelievable. I really struggle to fathom how anybody could, I don't know, go living their lives without having seen Labyrinth. So I think that everybody should watch Labyrinth. I just think it's, I don't know, it's just a really, really good film. So I don't know. Up next, I'm going to play some Bjork. Bjork is a really amazing female artist. She's really fun, and I think that she had kind of like a career in her childhood, and then she was in a band, and then she kind of broke out into her own solo career, which has been really, really strong and quite long as well. So this next song is from her debut album. It's called There's More to Life Than This.
1: Come on, girl.

That was Bjork with There's More to Life Than This. I think that recording was live at the Milk Bar Toilets. Came out on her album debut in 1993. I don't know, I think Bjork is just so much fun. She's just the coolest. Whenever I ask people about her, they never seem to know who she is, which is so disappointing. Anyway, it's about 18 minutes to 3, which means 18 minutes left of the show today. I think it's going really, really well. And if you think the same, then you can listen again, either online or on the app. Remember, you're listening to Ipswich Community Radio. This is Indie Afternoons with me, Bonnie Ray. I'm on every single Saturday, 1 till 3, so make sure you tune in. 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I hope that you're really enjoying the show today. I think it's going really, really well. Up next, I'm going to play some Cocteau Twins, which is another really fantastic and fun and quirky band. They're slightly more, I don't know, kind of goth and whimsy and dream pop. So this next one is called Evangeline.

That was Cocteau Twins with Evangeline, which came out in 1993 on their album For Calendar Cafe. My sister-in-law Ruby sent me that song on my birthday, which was about 2 months ago now, and I think that it's a very kind of reflective and energising song, and I think it's got some really sweet kind of thoughtful lyrics, i.e. I see me as other people see me, and I just think, I don't know, I really like Cocteau Twins, and one thing that I really love about them is that they remind me of The Sims, which is a game franchise from Electronic Arts, which I kind of grew up playing, and in The Sims universe, world, whatever, they speak a language called Simlish, and it's kind of gibberish, it doesn't make any sense, you can't really interpret it either which way. And I think that with the Cocteau Twins, lots of their songs and their lyrics are slightly more gibberish, you can't really understand what she's trying to say, but I think that that's really lovely, because I think that it leaves lots of the music up for interpretation, and you can kind of think about it and consider it in a way that you kind of individually want to consider it, and I think that it allows more room for a stronger tone and more feeling to be kind of involved. And I think that, again, it gives you a really big opportunity that you don't oftentimes get with other artists, where you really can interpret a song and make a song mean to you whatever you'd like it to mean. And I think that's really lovely with Cocteau Twins, and I think that it kind of just gives you that. It makes it feel more personal. I don't know, and I think music is very personal, and I think that they're just a really cool band. Up next, I'm going to play another band which is equally quite calm and soothing, but their lyrics, you can hear what they're saying. So up next is going to be some Mazzy Star, really fantastic band. This one is called In the Kingdom.

That was Mazzy Star with In the Kingdom, which came out in 2013 on their album Seasons of Your Day. I really love that album. It was a bit of kind of a reunion last hurrah sort of album, because before that, the last album they put out was Among My Swan, which came out in 1996. So that's about a 17-year gap between albums, which, you know, that's quite a long album release cycle, you could say. But Seasons of Your Day is a really lovely album. You listen to kind of earlier Mazzy Star stuff, it's quite similar. And while Seasons of Your Day does stay and remain consistent with the other music that they've released previously, you really can hear how the individual band members have kind of evolved, and how Hope Sandoval, who is the lead singer, the front woman, how her writing and her lyricism's kind of evolved. And it's just a really beautiful album. You know, it's got Common Burn, which is my personal favourite Mazzy Star song. It's got Spoon and Sparrow, which are quite kind of powerful songs about not being pushed around, and In the Kingdom, which I've just played for you now, is a really lovely track. And whilst it is a bit on the nose, whenever I get the train into London, I like to listen to In the Kingdom, because it's like, oh, I took the train into the city, really nice. I think I might be going to London in maybe 2 weeks or so, which I'm quite looking forward to. And I just think Mazzy Star, they're really fantastic, they're really lovely. Lots of their music is quite romantic, I suppose you could say, and poetic, and I would recommend them to anybody, I think. I think everybody could find a song from Mazzy Star that they could love, and I don't know, they're a really lovely band. The next song I play will be the last one, so please enjoy, and make sure you tune in again next week. I'll be on every week, Saturdays 1 till 3, so make sure you tune in again. Up next, I will leave you with My Bloody Valentine. This one is called When You Sleep.

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10: Hi there, this is JR with the No Holds Barred show that is the pineapple on your pizza, playing you cheese, dance, rap, mashups that will send Jive Bunny hobby mad. Rock that contains as much metal that is on the periodic table. It's a show of guilty pleasures that you'll either sing along to or give yourself a face palm.

And good afternoon, everyone. And that was Fozzy with Judas. This is JR on the No Holds Barred Rock Show, filling in for Mr. Tommy Lambert, who normally does Tommy's Rock and Metal Mayhem. This is normally on a Thursday afternoon. Today we're going to be playing plenty of classic rock and some more recent rock, but it's mainly be classic. We're going to be carrying right on with a classic from Pat Benatar and then two songs from Meridian.

And welcome back, everyone. And that was Marillion with Kaylee. And before that was Marillion with Lavender. And before that was Pat Benatar with Hit Me With Your Best Shot. We're going to be carrying right on now with some Republica and Drop Dead Gorgeous. And then a classic from Alanis Morissette.

And welcome back, everyone. And that was Poison with Your Mama Don't Dance. As I say, I haven't heard that song in such a long time. You know, normally you hear Nothing But A Good Time or Every Rose Has Its Thorn. So I thought, I'm going to play that one this week. And before that was Bon Jovi with You Give Love A Bad Name. We're going to roll back the years now and play a song from Foo Fighters and then a classic from Status Quo.

And welcome back, everyone. And that was Status Quo with Whatever You Want Live. And before that was Foo Fighters with This Is A Call. That was the song that got me into the Foo Fighters to begin with, and I've been a fan since. Next up, we're going to roll back the years to a song from The Kinks, and then we're going to fall back a few decades and play a song from Nirvana.

And welcome back, everyone. And that was the Lana, We've Come As You Are. And before that was the Kinks with All Day and All of the Night. We're going to be carrying right on with some Bachman Turner Overdrive and then some Counting Crows.

0: welcome back everyone. And that was Counting Crows with Mr. Jones. And before that, it was supposed to be Batman Turner Overdrive. You ain't seen nothing yet, but unfortunately, due to a technical glitch, we didn't hear it either, so I had to play automatically play the next song. Anyhow, hopefully there's no more glitches this afternoon, and then we're going to be carrying right on with a classic from Terrorvision, and then an absolutely cracking song from Dreamtown.
1: Take my time, take my time, take my time, take my time, take my time.

And welcome back, everyone. And that was Dream Tale with Secret Door. And before that, from the absolutely brilliant How to Make Friends and Influence People album, was Terrorvision with Alice, What's the Matter? We're going to be carrying right on now with a classic from Meat Loaf and then a song from New Year's Day.

Welcome back, everyone. And that was New Year's Day with Kill or Be Killed. And before that was the late, great Meatloaf with Rock and Roll Dreams Come True. Next up, we're going to be playing a classic from Boston and then an absolute cracking song from Avenged Sevenfold.

And welcome back, everyone. And that was Avenged Sevenfold with Beast and the Harlot from the absolutely brilliant album City of Evil. And before that was Boston with More Than a Feeling. We're going to be carrying right on with Santana and then a cover of a Christina Perry song from Through Fire.

And welcome back, everyone. And that was Through Fire with their cover of the Christina Perry track Jar of Hearts. And before that was absolute classic Santana's Black Magic Woman. We're going to be carrying right on with an absolutely brilliant track from Within Temptation, and then our all-round classic from Silkskin.

0: And welcome back, everyone. And that was Stilt Skin with Inside. Oh, how I wish they had released more albums and more songs back in the day, because they could have been absolutely brilliant. And before that was Within Temptation with What Have You Done Now. Next up, we've got a classic from Iron Maiden and then a song from Fall Out Boy.
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2: 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Excellent!
1: Execute them.

And welcome back, everyone. And that was Fallout Boy with Thanks for the Memories. And before that was Iron Maiden with the absolute classic Can I Play with Madness. Next up is a classic song from Dog Eat Dog and with No Fronts. And after that, being another classic song from Shinedown.

And welcome back, everyone. And that was Shine Down with Second Chance. And they're actually touring the UK later on this year. And I really hope to get to see them because I think they're absolutely fantastic. And before that was the absolutely brilliant Dog Eat Dog with No Fronts. We're going to be carrying right on with a classic from Alter Bridge and then an even bigger classic from the late, great Robert Palmer.

And welcome back, everyone. And that was the late, great Robert Palmer with Bad Case of Loving You. And before that was Alter Bridge with Metrolingus. Next up, we're going to be playing a classic from Queen, and then on to Green Day.

And welcome back, everyone. And that was Green Day with the absolutely classic Basket Case from the album Dookie. And before that was Queen with It's a Hard Life from The Works. We're going to be carrying right on with a classic from Patti Smith and then a song from the Manic Street Preachers.

And welcome back, everyone. And that was the Manic Street Preachers with You Stole the Sun From My Heart from This Is My Truth, Tell Me Yours album. And before that was Patti Smith with Because the Night. We're going to be carrying right on with a classic from Linkin Park and then an absolute brilliant song from Bonfire.

and welcome back everyone. And that was Bonfire with The Devil Made Me Do It. Well, he didn't actually make me do it, he actually asked me really nicely to cover his shows this week. Hey, I'm only kidding, Tommy. Anyhow, and before that was Linkin Park with Crawling. We're going to be carrying right on with a classic from Paramore with Decode, and then an absolute uplifting joyful song from the absolutely fabulous Bowling for Soup.

And welcome back, everyone. And that was Bowling for Soup with Girl All the Bad Guys Want. And before that was Paramore with Decode. Now, I don't know if for those that are old enough to remember, back in the 90s, way before the likes of Virgin Media and NTL, there was a cable TV company called Encom. And it was one of the first rivals to Sky TV. Anyhow, this next song got me into so much trouble with my parents when I was in my teens, because there was a music channel called

the box, and I used to ring up this 0891 number constantly to put this Nexon on, and as you can imagine, it ran up quite a phone bill to the extent where they had to put a lock on the phone. Anyhow, here is Guns N' Roses with November Rain, and then after that we'll be playing a classic from the Doobie Brothers.

And welcome back, everyone. And that was the Doobie Brothers with Long Train Running. And before that was my favourite Guns N' Roses track. And one of my all-time favourite tracks of all kind was Guns N' Roses and November Rain. We haven't got that much time left, so we're going to be carrying right on with some Cheap Trick.

0: And welcome back, everyone. And that was Cheap Trick with their version of I Want You to Want Me. I've only got time for a couple tracks left, so we're going to carry right on with The Offspring.
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0: 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This is ICIFM. This is Ipswich Community Radio. The following programme is a repeat from a previous broadcast, meaning some information may be outdated and we will not be able to receive live interactions.

Hi, Wendy Guevara here, and welcome to Music Memories and Moods once again. Well, let's just get on with the music, shall we? Let's start with the first one.

That was Aerospace telling us to fly away from here. So that was the first song. Let's just kick off with the next one.

0: that was Wendy Guevara, yours truly, with Setting the Standard. So, do you all know about the Suffolk Show? Well, we're in Ipswich, and the Suffolk Show takes place once a year in Ipswich at Trinity Park. And it's going to be this year, 2026, on the 27th and 28th of May. Did you know that? Well, why not come along if you can? We're going to be there, Ipswich Community Radio, on both days. And you can't miss us. You can't miss us at all. Our marquee is going to be bright orange with white letters saying ICR, which stands for, of course, you know what it stands for, Ipswich Community Radio. Yes, and I will be there on Thursday, which is the 28th of May. So if you want to come along and say hi, well, just do that. I'd love to see you. And we'd all love to see you, whether you come on a Wednesday or a Thursday. It would be great for you to just say hi and say that you listen to our radio shows. Okay, I'm just going to move on to the next tune.
1: With one light on.

Dido with Hunter. Oh, that was the very end. Okay, yes, that was Dido with Hunter. I haven't heard one of Dido's songs for a long while, so I'll have to listen to some. Right, I'm gonna move on to another song. I don't know what it will be. Let's just press the button. I've just put on a random CD. As you know on my show, that's what I do. And yep, this is number 11. The last one, Dido, was also number 11 on another CD. So let's see what this is.

Wow, he says he's a love fool, and that is Jamiroquai with Love Philosophy. Well, are you a fool when you're in love? I think at some point everyone is a fool when they're in love. Do you agree or don't you agree? I'm sure you agree. Yeah, definitely.

0: Whoa! It's saying push the tempo, but that's not the name of the tune. It's called Ya Mama by Fatboy Slim. Whoa! Okay.
1: I need time, love, joy. I need space, love. I need me.

Overprotected by guess who? Did you recognize that voice? Yep, it was Britney Spears, of course, with Overprotective, as I said. And I'm going to repeat that on Wednesday, the 27th of May, and Thursday, the 28th of May, you'll be able to catch us at, what is it? The Suffolk Show. If you were listening and if you were here earlier, you would know we're going to be at the Suffolk Show this year, 2026, on those 2 days, 27th and 28th of May. And come along and see us if you're going along to the Suffolk Show on either of those days. I'm going to be there on Thursday, the 28th, which is the last day of the Suffolk Show. You can't miss us. As I said, we're going to have a large orange marquee. You just can't miss us at all. Right, I'm going to move on to another song. Let me see, what number this time? What number should I choose? Okay, number 17. Let's see what that is.

Right. Well, I've just looked it up. It's called Can't Smile. So, well, we're smiling here, aren't we? And the name of the band is Vex Red. Well, I mean, the whole thing is not happy, is it? And here on my show, we're obviously always happy. So Vex Red can't smile? But that's not us. We're smiling. We were even smiling through that, I'm sure. Okay, next song, next tune. Let's move on.

What's going on? It still says it's carrying on. Has the mix stopped? No, it's coming back again. I can hear something. It just had this pause, this wild pause. All right. Okay, it's carrying on now.

Well, that was actually it. That was the end of it. It just stopped dead. Boop. Right. So what was that? That was Holly Valance with Kiss Kiss. Yay. Okay, right. Next one. I'm going to try number 17.

That was the almighty mix of Say Hello, Wave Goodbye by Soft Cell. And I'm just going to move on quickly because we don't have too long left, do we? Right, and we want to get as much music as we can possibly get in. We're going to try and get it all in.

That was Bellfire with All I Want Is You. And all I want you to do is remain on Ipswich Community Radio. So you've been listening to Music Memories and Moods, and this is Ipswich Community Radio, and I'm Wendy Guevara. And I earlier said that we're going to be at the Suffolk Show in Ipswich at Trinity Park on the 27th and 28th of May. So I hope to see some of you there and say hello on Thursday, when I'll be there at the stand. It's a bright yellow stand, so you can't miss us. Okay? I'm telling you, I hope to see some of you there. And so, once again, we've come to the end of yet another show. Oh, it's sad, isn't it? We've heard loads of music today. And, of course, I hope you have a fantastic week, a fantastic weekend. And I'm going to end with Westlife and Bop Bop Baby. Okay, so hope to see you at the Suffolk Show. Until then, bye.

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0: minute. I've got some notes on the back of an envelope here. 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I'm David, and I'll be playing you some top drawer offshore sounds. The Rest of the World show, the show that's much cooler than its presenter.
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But yours is a full climb. You're making me dizzy, pumping the junk into my mind. Mind. Notice a half step, but yours is a full climb. You're making me dizzy, pumping the junk into my mind. Notice a half step, but yours is a full climb. You're making me dizzy, pumping the junk into my mind. Notice a half step, but yours is a full climb.

That wasn't the second game, and I'm not going to be long this morning. The second game, and I took inventory of several people. The second most popular game that we played as children is house.

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0: time. 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

0: dead man.
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0: Brought on my neck like the Flintstone on Bam Bam. 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Posting this rest, but I know it's a scam. 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Elliot P. Diamonds looking like Cam. 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

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Fall off what? I ain't seen the horse. 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

It's time for King Silky's sensual sexhibition session. Yeah. It's just you and I now, goddess. And now that we are all alone, whisper to me what pleases you. Let my voice get you moisturized like cocoa butter lotion. Let these songs turn us on as I watch you model your favorite thong. Let my words hold you tight as I, your King Silky, satisfy you tonight. Already on Live in the Castle with the luxurious King Silky. Already. Yeah.

enjoying this midnight passion. Time to give you another one of King's Silky Secrets, baby. The beginning of love is to let those we love be perfectly themselves. And don't try to change them to fit our own image. Otherwise, we love only the reflection of ourselves that we find in them. Already. Keep it locked right here, baby. More Midnight Passion with the illustrious King Silky on Live in the Castle. Already. Maybe.

Have you ever wondered, what is the purpose of a soulmate? Well, I believe a soulmate's purpose is to shake you up and break down your ego just a little bit. The purpose of a soulmate is to show you your vulnerabilities and addictions. A soulmate should break your darkness open so that new light can get in. Make you so desperate and out of control that you have to change your life. Then your soulmate will introduce you to your spiritual master. Yeah. Already.

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To love life, to love yourself, to love being loved. Such a relationship is based upon freedom and can never grow in a jealous heart. Already. Yeah. Keep it locked right here for more Midnight Passion. Live in the castle with the illustrious King Silky.

Ladies, I want you to focus on your self-happiness. Focus on what truly makes you happy. But remember, we tend to forget that happiness doesn't come as a result of getting something we don't have, but by recognizing and appreciating

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Love is passionate and wild. Love is an untamed force. When we try to control it, it destroys us. 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Keep loving. Yeah, because I'm one confused mofo already.

fans and followers, all King Silky's fans and followers, all 75,000 of you in each of the 63 countries, thank you so much. This is so humbling. I'm chasing my dream, and I thank you all for helping me with this process by supporting me and listening to my shows. 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My IG tag is dr.kingsilky. That's dr.kingsilky. 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